everything's gonna be all right. Everything's gonna be all right.

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This is the most beautiful country I have seen in a long time. Please, you have been very, very kind to me with your warm reception. Would you pass it on to my trio? Donald Bailey at the drums. We have John Leftwich on bass. And at the piano is Marshall Otwell. If you are like me, then you like sentimental songs. Songs that have to do with with love, whether it be good or bad. Just love. And I have one of those songs for you now. One called, and so true, the title fits me. I don't know about you, but it says, Everything Happens to Me.

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1: Besides jazz, which is my number one for me is jazz. Number two is any Latin, anything Latin, man, woman, child, dog. I love Latin rhythms. There's a man, young man in Rio, Brazil, whose name is Javan. We have taken a song of this young man's and put an English lyric to it because it, of course, was written originally in Portuguese. And to show you the American mind, the song in Portuguese is called Flor de Lis. In English, it's called Upside Down. Because of you, my heart is upside down.

Thank you very, very much. Thank you. Thank you. The next song I want to do was written by Paul Desmond, and it was, of course, performed by Dave Brubeck when they played just before me. And I have to tell you that I asked many years ago for lyrics for this song, and the lady who wrote them is sitting right in front of me right now, Mrs. Iola Brubeck, who is so brilliant with words. And I said to Dave, we need lyrics to Take Five. And that's what you're gonna get. A one, two, three, one, two, one, two, three, ha, ha.

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0: Thank you. As I told you, I do love Latin rhythms. My album, there's an album that was released a few days ago on a Concord label. I don't know if you will ever see it over here, but it was recorded with Cal Jada, and it's an all Latin album. Thank you. And I'd like to do one of the songs for you in Spanish.
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0: And of course it has to do with love and a lot of kissing. Mucho, mucho, mucho. 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

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I was told to tell you what label this is on. Why, I don't know, because it isn't outside. But it's live at Bubba's on a who's who in something or other. 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

0: Thank you. 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

0: 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For tonight is a special night.
1: Ez a Jazz Koncertek a Szakcsi Rádióban. 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